0: our lovely city.
1: Hi-o.
2: All right, welcome to BurstRadio.net.
1: Hey. Yeah, we're getting this still sorted out here. There we go. 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There, now we can be heard. 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

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Do you feel? Do you feel my heart? Oh yeah. I really need it, need it, need it, need it, need it, baby. Oh yeah.

0: 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So, yeah.
1: Awesome. Well, you ready to get up there and do your thing?
0: Let's do it.
1: All right, cool. Let's do this. Daryl, were you able to find that yet? No. We'll take it back. We'll take it back after the first set. Woodward, do you have anything coming up while he's getting ready?
2: Yeah, just got confirmed. March 1st, over at the Garden Bowl. It's yours truly, along with DJ Roach for Industry Sundays. Free admission from 9 until midnight.
1: Awesome. All right, well, I think he's ready to go over there, so let's go ahead and do this. You're tuned into Planet Funk on 313.fm. This is Moon Pie.

Hormones is right at the rim. It was just going in. Perfect. Do it again. AOTY and win. I ain't stopping by them. I'm all that shit on the train.